0: Jet Nation's Weekend Refuel on the Comox Valley's Rock Station.
1: Here's the discussion. How's it going? It's Kenny. My wife is considering picking up the violin and learning how to play violin. I suggested she gives our neighbors a heads up. Been some messages saying, nah, it's no need. I think it's the right thing to do. What about you, Bob?
2: Well, I tried the violin when I was little, and it didn't sound very good. It kind of made your hair stand up on the back of your neck. And so I think she should call him.
1: Yeah, just knock on the door, maybe bring some muffins or something and say, hey.
2: Yeah, take the violin over there and see what they say.
1: Is the violin the worst instrument to learn?
2: Yeah, it is. Yeah, I play the guitar. I've been playing for 40 years. You know, I write songs. I do all that stuff, right? So
1: a couple of messages saying it could be worse. It could be the bagpipes or the banjo.
2: The banjo is actually pretty cool.
1: Oh, totally. I think the bagpipe's totally cool.
2: Well, you know how to play them. Yeah, you bet. I like the harmonica. I like, you know, the saxophone, all that stuff, right?
1: Awesome, buddy.
2: Well, Kenny, I say have a great day. I'm just screaming down the highway, flying by the seat of my pants.
1: Attaboy. Drive safe.
2: You bet.

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1: How's it going? It's Kenny. Hit us up, the Kenny Jones Show, vistaradio.ca. It's kind of pretty standard. Every year on the radio, you'll hear some chucklehead ask the question around Christmas, is Die Hard a Christmas movie? That's just standard. Another one is the question of sandals at work. That's another one that always comes up on the radio, usually around this time. Bruce and I are chatting here. You wear sandals year-round, like even in the winter.
2: Well, I'm a cabinet maker, so I wear shoes in the shop, but anything else, it's flip-flops, man.
1: Respect, man. I respect that.
2: Like, I'm out in the middle of winter, and everybody's like, what the hell? I wear shorts pretty well 24/7, too, right?
1: So yeah, we've talked before, have we not? We've talked about shorts in winter, guy, right?
2: Sure.
1: Yeah, that's me. I'm shorts year-round.
2: Yeah, you're there, yeah.
1: But flip-flops, man, that's a level of respect. I got up this morning, and I was like, should I do flip-flops? Not quite there yet. So I gotta step it up like Bruce.
2: Well, I got them on right now, man.
1: Got a boy.
2: they go with the kilt fairly well, too. But, I mean, people look at me weird when I'm wearing my kilt if I got flip-flops on.
1: I was like, what? You're a beauty.
2: Right on, brother. You have a great day.
1: But what do you think? Sandals at work. Well, more flip-flops at work. I feel like since the invention of Crocs, because I see a ton of people wearing Crocs at work. If you're going to wear Crocs at work, flip-flops should be totally acceptable. But it's a heated debate. Like, again, I know it's one of those things, like every year this discussion comes up on the radio, but it gets heated. It really does. Do you have opinions? I would honestly love to get your hot take on this one. Flip-flops at work. Crocs at work. Is Die Hard a Christmas movie? Hit us up at Kenny Jones Show, visit radio.ca.

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7: Hello, it's William Stringer. And as has become a yearly tradition, I'm now going to talk about Canada Day. And to begin the celebrations, I'm going to do the whole thing in a Canadian accent. And yes, I am aware it's a little bit Texas.
8: Sorry about that.
7: Hello, it's William Stringer. And believe it or not, it's really close to Canada Day. This year, Canada turns 159 years old. As usual, there's going to be a ton of celebrations in downtown Courtney. But today I'm going to talk about the pre-Canada Day celebrations taking place on June the 30th from 4:15 to 9:45. Now this is a totally free event with food, a ton of vendors, community celebrations, and even a live band. Now this band is called 10 Soldiers, and I've checked them out. They're really great. They're from Vancouver, eh? And in seriousness, they look absolutely a great time. They're going to bring an immense amount of fun to the celebration. So what else can I say? It's going to be a really fun pre-Canada Day celebration taking place at Lewis Park on June 30th from 4:15 to 9:45. For more details, do check them out at courtney.ca. For 98.9 Jet FM, I'm William Stringer, eh? And that's what's going on.

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1: Please send emails. Love the emails. Every now and then, though, get an email like the one we got here. And I'm like, am I being trolled? And then I spend way too much mental equity. Way too much. Send those emails. The Kenny Jones Show, VistaRadio.ca. Okay, I'm going to play you this message. It's an audio message. It's pretty unhinged. But after listening, I first judged and went, that's unhinged. That's craziness. And then I was like, wait a minute. It got me thinking. Okay, strap in for this one.
2: When does a hop turn into a jump? Or can a hop turn into a jump? Because I know the phrase hop, skip, and a jump. Can you turn a hop into a jump? Or does a skip turn into a hop? Because you always hear hop, skip, and a jump, which makes me think you can't turn a hop into a jump. You have to have the skip so that you can jump. What do you think? Can a hop turn into a jump? And when does a hop turn into a jump?
1: Okay. A lot going on there. What's the difference between a hop and a jump? I cannot believe that I actually put some serious thought into it, and I have an honest-to-goodness opinion. A hop is for fun. It offers nothing really substantial. A jump is for purpose. You need to jump for something, or you're jumped down from something. You got to grab something, so you jump up and grab it. So a hop can never be a jump, and a jump can never be a hop. I cannot believe I wasted any time thinking about that. But back to the first question. Am I being trolled? I'm being trolled, right? Point is, thank you very much for the message. Please keep them coming. They make me smile. They really do. The Kenny Jones Show, VistaRadio.ca. That was a weird one.

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0: the Carney Liberals in Ottawa are ordering their lawyers not to defend your property rights. 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
1: The Carney Liberals in Ottawa are ordering their lawyers not to defend your property rights. But Pierre Poilievre and the Conservatives are fighting back. The House of Commons will vote Monday on a Conservative motion to protect property rights. 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
3: 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But Pierre Poilievre and the Conservatives are fighting back. 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

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Engines pumping and thumping in time. The green light flashes, the flags go up, churning and burning.

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1: Good morning. I'm Sage Daniels. The city of Courtney is advising local commuters of some road work in the community happening this week. Utilities work is scheduled on First Street between Urquhart and Menzies Avenue from Monday through Friday from 7:30 a.m. until 5 p.m. each day. Single lane alternating traffic will be in effect and traffic control personnel will be in place. The city is reminding you to plan ahead and allow extra time for travel. The BC Nurses Union said it has reached a tentative agreement with the province. It came after a majority of members approved a job action earlier this month. Vista Radio's provincial reporter Emily Joveski has more.
2: The BC Nurses Union says members now have the chance to review and vote to ratify the proposed agreement reached with the Health Employers Association of BC. It comes after members voted more than 98% in favor of a strike vote mandate earlier this month. The union says the deal includes enhanced wages, better benefits, workplace safety measures, and more funding for minimum nurse-to-patient ratios. Emily Joveski, Vista News.
1: The Supreme Court of Canada will weigh in on a BC appeal court ruling on the province's mineral tenure system and DRIPA. A key part of the ruling in favor of the Gitxaala First Nation said disputes about whether provincial laws align with the reconciliation law can be decided by courts. The province said that leaves it vulnerable to litigation, and it applied to the top court to hear an appeal of the ruling. BC Conservative Indigenous Relations critic Scott McGuinness says DRIPA is still causing uncertainty in BC.
3: But certainly this is a long-term potential solution. In the meantime, we certainly haven't seen any leadership from this government as far as addressing the issues that are in front of us right now.
1: Gitxaala leaders say they welcome the opportunity to make their case to the Supreme Court.
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4: Well, quick check of sports here. Last night, the Western Final, the Golden Knights upended Colorado 5-3. Vegas leads that series 3-0. Tonight, it's Game 3 of the Eastern Final. Habs and Canes. Puck drops at 5. That series is tied at 1 apiece. Over to baseball. The Jays wrap up the weekend with a 4-1 loss to the Pittsburgh Pirates. Today they start a 3-gamer with the Marlins. First pitch goes at 4:07. As for the M's, they dropped an 8-6 decision to the Kansas City Royals. They got 3 with Oakland. It starts this evening. First pitch at 6:40. And finally, the Lions kicked off the CFL preseason with a 34-16 loss to the Elks. Next up, on the road in Winnipeg, Friday kickoff is at 5:30.
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4: Checking the weather forecast. Overcast today. Some rain on and off. The high is up to 14. Cloudy tonight with some more drizzle. We're down to 10. And then tomorrow the sunshine is back with a high of 19. Wednesday more sunshine with a high of 22. Low tide this morning goes at 9:03.
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0: morning. Coming up Island from Down Island. The guy that you got on there this morning talks too much. He's annoying. Play more music. Thank you.
1: It's 106 miles to Chicago. We got a full tank of gas, half a pack of cigarettes. It's dark, and we're wearing sunglasses. Hit it.

0: 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Kenny in the Morning starts now on the Jet.
1: Good morning, Kenny. How you doing?
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6: Good morning, Kenny. How you doing today?
1: Hey, is that Kenny?
7: Kenny, what's going on, buddy?
3: Hi, Kenny.
6: Hi, Kenny. Can you hear me?
8: Yo, how are you? Look at that. Monday morning. Monday, May 25th. Is it just me or is May feel like it's been going for 7 or 8 weeks? Super long, the month of May. But a little bit of rain this morning, eh? Heads up. I woke up and I went, well, that's new. What's going on there? Drizzle through the night. It's like, great. And I did make the prediction. I think it was Friday. There's a bunch of messages here. I haven't got to them yet. I've read a few of them regarding my prediction. I said, I think, like I said, this weekend will be the last weekend that we can go with no air conditioner. After this weekend, it'll be full-on air conditioner weather. It looks like I was off. I'm off by a few days. Now, as we get towards the middle of the week, it starts to get up there. But a bunch of these messages are, what do you consider air conditioner weather? And that's tricky, because tell me if this sounds stupid. Certain spots, 27 feels different. You know what I mean? Like, or 29 feels different. 30. After 30, it all feels the same. I don't know. It's weird. And regardless, I do believe, I'll stick to my my prediction, that by the end of this weekend, it's full-on air conditioner. We'll see. Put it up on the whiteboard. Do we hit, like, 28? Will we see 28 at some point this week? I'm calling it. I'm calling it like Babe Ruth. I'm calling my shot. It'll be 28, the forecast. Smoking hot. We'll see what happens. All right, we'll have some fun today as we do. Just scrolling through the old playlist the boss man built for us. It's pretty solid. If you have any suggestions, why not? Toss them in there and we'll mess with his creation. But it's pretty good as stands. I got some Rush coming up. It's good. Get a hold of us, 703-2538. That's the phone number. Text machine, Fido text machine, same number. Anything goes there, 703-2538. Email. I got the weirdest email yesterday. I mean, we've gotten some weird emails. This one's a weird one. We'll get to that today. See what you think about it. There's actually a question involved. It is a whole bunch of craziness. So email Kenny at jetfmrocks.ca. And we'll get through this Monday together, you and I. We start with, I want to say, a deeper cut. The other radio stations are only surface level with their 38 special. We take a step deeper. Back to paradise on the Jet.

Tortorella last night made me smile. Do you believe Colorado blows a 3-0 lead? Oh, now, for the first time in the conference finals, the NHL, we get to say the line staves off elimination. Can the Colorado Avalanche stave off elimination? No, I do not believe they stave off elimination. I believe the Golden Knights sweep them. I mean, easy to say when it's 3-0, right? Tonight, though, Habs, Canes, 5 o'clock. Who do you like? Get your picks in there. 703-2538 in the Fido text machine. Be curious to see what the Jet Nation thinks. Is Montreal going to pull one out? Tied at one. Subdivisions, it's Rush on the Jet. Morning.

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1: 625. We got to jump into our smile of the day. Running a bit late here.

0: VCR have a remote? No, it doesn't have a cord either. That's why it's $4, dude. It's a piece of crap. Well, I was looking for a new VCR. Yeah, I think they sell those at places called stores. All right, you're in my garage. Look on the wall. That's a spider. Get the f*** out of here, all right? People come to your yard sale and ask for items that they don't even see. Like I got departments you don't know about or something, you know? Where are your drapes? We're looking for drapes. We don't see drapes. Oh, that's because housewares is on the back porch. I'm sorry. You can stop by customer service at the shed, get a slushy and a pretzel. I mean, really, it's not... What's your return policy? I'll stab you if you come back here. Go away.
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8: All right, Cumberland is hopping, man. Obviously, big bike race this week, all over the island. Craziness. We'll get all the details coming up here with our community spotlight. Getting us there, though. Lifehouse hanging by a moment at 629. You are on the Jet. Good morning.

0: community spotlight time. Let's bring Dean on to the show. Good morning.
1: Good morning.
0: All right, let's talk about BC Bike Race, big festival on the go. What's happening, man?
1: Well, there's a lot happening. It's our 20th year of the BC Bike Race. Day 7 of the last of our 7-day format wraps up on Friday, May 29 at the Cowichan Exposition.
0: Okay, now there's some stuff happening in Cumberland as well, right?
1: Well, yeah. So the 7-day format, it's kind of like a traveling circus, if you will. And yeah, we start Cumberland. We've got 800 riders, very exciting group coming. We've got some of the top athletes in the world and the sport coming to compete the BC Bike Race.
0: It's awesome. Now, what kind of biking are we talking? Are we talking mountain biking, road biking, gravel riding? What is it?
1: Yes, we're talking about the off-road variety. British Columbia, we put the mountain in mountain biking. So mountain biking, and the world is coming here to the best trails in the world, which is British Columbia.
0: Now, where can we get more information? I mean, can we sign up? Can we watch? Give us the details there, man.
1: Well, typically for BC Bike Race, people sign up months in advance. It takes a lot to train, sometimes like a whole year or more. So bcbikerace.com, and you can look us up on Instagram to follow the race during the week, or go to bcbikerace.com. We have race coverage every day, but then on Friday and Saturday, the BC Bike Festival kicks off, which is the finale of the BC Bike Race celebrations, 2 more days of other races and whatnot, but you can come up and check it all out at the Cowichan Expo on Friday, May 29th.
0: Now, I know we got a lot of riders from the Comox Valley. Okay, be honest, Dean. Is Cumberland the best mountain biking in all of Canada, would you think?
1: Well, it's kind of like if you were to be asked, who's your favorite child? And if you have like 7 children, well, they're all very special, right? So Cumberland is very much on the map. And BC Bike Race has been in Cumberland every year since 2007. And it hits well above its weight. If British Columbia is the best place in the world to mountain bike, I'd say Cumberland is top 5 in the province of BC. And it's a testament to the UROC group that's been, you know, working on trails for years. And Cumberland now is a mountain bike economy and town. So it's a great place, not just to ride, but just you go down the street in Cumberland and it's made for mountain bikers. Après, you got food, you got beer, you've got coffee places, you've got... it's just a great vibe, and you know, people love coming to Cumberland.
0: I love that. Okay, now, Dean, I got a road bike. If you want to chirp me, go ahead.
1: No, if you're on 2 wheels, I'm not chirping anybody. 2-wheel love, and we just happen to be mountain bikers. A lot of our mountain bikers train on road bikes, and as long as you're out there with a smile on your face, then fine by us.
0: I always thought you mountain bikers want to chirp us road bikers. I had that...
1: I know the road bikers, you guys like to shave your legs, but I'll tell you, the guys and the mountain bikers also like to shave our legs when we're racing, but all in fun, same but different, we're riding bikes.
0: Dean, okay, once more, hit us up at the social, where can we get more info?
1: Go to Instagram, look up BC Bike Race for the festival and for the race coverage, and we've got the top mountain biker of all time in our category, Nino Schurter from Switzerland, everybody's excited. He's coming to compete. But for the most part, Kenny, most people are here just to ride and finish. It's a big goal for people just to finish this whole event.
0: All right, Dean. We appreciate the time, man. Have a blast. Be safe.
1: Yeah, thank you so much. And thanks for your interest in the BC Bike Race.
0: Awesome. And I should say, if you're visiting our community, welcome. And if you're liking the jet, because we are a pretty darn good radio station, you can take us home with you. Radio Player app, iHeart Radio app. There you go. Just saying. Just throwing it out there. You stay with us. We're around always.

0: Our first text from Walt this week says, well, in two games, Montreal has outscored Carolina 8-5. Hopefully they can win the next one. They definitely have the better goaltender. Yes, I agree with you. I do agree with you, Walt. Well played. Tonight, I think tonight is the series. That's my call. I mean, not to be too dramatic or anything, but tonight's a big game. 5 o'clock start. Let's do this thing. Let's go Montreal. I got to tell you, though, it's going to be tough. Vegas is going to be tough in that final for sure. We'll wait and see.
1: Kenny in the morning, making mornings slightly less painful since, well, whenever this show started.
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0: Full Moon Fever, much like Nirvana's Nevermind, front to back, every song is awesome, right? Is there anything on that song, that record, that should be deleted now?
10: She's a

while the box was out on the weekend, I'm going to explain the box again because there's been some messages. And we're going to do some 3 days grace right now. Stand by. Your chance at, let's just call it $100. Really cool. 647 on the Jet. Seems like

0: What'd you think? That's brand new Jet Music. Don't Want to Go Home Tonight, 3 Days Grace. Interesting song. It's definitely, do we want to say a departure, as music snobs might say? It's interesting. Definitely interesting. I could see that crossing over to other radio stations like pop stations and whatnot. So that's good. Good for them, right? More cash for a Canadian band. Nothing better. Anyways, let us know what you think. 703-2538 with the Fido text machine. Do we kick it or keep it? I think we keep it for a little while, for sure. Okay, let's talk about the box. The box is exactly what it is. It's just a box. It's a clear box. But I'm going to say it right now. That box is a jerk face. I'm pointing at it right now. It's a jerk. It's an idiot. It's mean. It's rude. There's a 4-code lock on this box. Inside the box right now, currently, $100 for groceries. That's it, right? I mean, well, that's not it. I mean, that's awesome. That's $100, but you got to get at it. So every time you see us out and about, just say, hey, where's the box? Because we carry the box with us everywhere we go. And then say, I want to take a crack at it. Anything goes. Like, just pick the number. Now, why I call it a jerk face is already, I would say, you know, there's been like 50 or 60 Jet Nation members that have tried the box. Nothing close. Like, so you put your 4-digit code in and then you try to spin the, like, turn the wheel. If it opens, the money's yours. If it doesn't open, better luck next time. That's why it's a jerk. It's a jerk face. That box is rude. Because, like, look at it this way. Most of us here, we want the Jet Nation to win always. The box doesn't want us to win. Now, there's been a couple of people that have messaged and that have stopped by. Like, for example, on Saturday, I was broadcasting at Thrifty's. A couple of people were like, come on, Kenny, what's the code? I'm like, are you kidding me? You think they tell me that code? Not a chance. I what's the term? Loose lips sink ships. They wouldn't tell me the code. I've tried all kinds of numbers. There you go. If you're ever feeling lucky, you can randomly phone us. I'll try the box for you. It's sitting right there. And if it opens, that $100 is yours. And once that $100 goes, that we'll put something else in the box. But yeah, I don't know it. Anyway, so look for the box. Wherever we are, we're out and about throughout the summer. Dean's going to have the box in the Jeep. All of the box. Matt will all have the box. It's good. Just, can somebody beat this thing, please?
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0: Hey, we're going to wrap up the hour. I'll get you news updates. First, it's Big Wreck under the lighthouse of the Jet.

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1: Good morning. I'm Sage Daniels. The city of Courtney is advising local commuters of some road work in the community happening this week. Utilities work is scheduled on First Street between Urquhart and Menzies Avenue from Monday through Friday from 7:30 a.m. until 5 p.m. each day. Single-lane alternating traffic will be in effect, and traffic control personnel will be in place. The city is reminding you to plan ahead and allow extra time for travel. The BC Nurses Union said it has reached a tentative agreement with the province. It came after a majority of members approved a job action earlier this month. Vista Radio's provincial reporter Emily Joveski has more.
2: The BC Nurses Union says members now have the chance to review and vote to ratify the proposed agreement reached with the Health Employers Association of BC. It comes after members voted more than 98% in favor of a strike vote mandate earlier this month. The union says the deal includes enhanced wages, better benefits, workplace safety measures, and more funding for minimum nurse-to-patient ratios. Emily Joveski, Vista News.
1: The Supreme Court of Canada will weigh in on a BC appeal court ruling on the province's mineral tenure system and DRIPA. A key part of the ruling in favor of the Gitxaala First Nation said disputes about whether provincial laws align with the reconciliation law can be decided by courts. The province said that leaves it vulnerable to litigation, and it applied to the top court to hear an appeal of the ruling. BC Conservative Indigenous Relations critic Scott McGuinness says DRIPA is still causing uncertainty in BC.
3: But certainly this is a long-term potential solution. In the meantime, we certainly haven't seen any leadership from this government as far as addressing the issues that are in front of us right now.
1: Gitxaala leaders say they welcome the opportunity to make their case to the Supreme Court.
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5: Well, quick check of sports here. Last night, the Western Final, the Golden Knights upended Colorado 5-3. Vegas leads that series 3-0. Tonight, it's Game 3 of the Eastern Final. Habs and Canes. Puck drops at 5. That series is tied at 1 apiece. Over to baseball. The Jays wrap up the weekend with a 4-1 loss to the Pittsburgh Pirates. Today they start a 3-gamer with the Marlins. First pitch goes at 4:07. As for the M's, they dropped an 8-6 decision to the Kansas City Royals. They got 3 with Oakland. It starts this evening. First pitch at 6:40. And finally, the Lions kicked off the CFL preseason with a 34-16 loss to the Elks. Next up on the road in Winnipeg, Friday kickoff is at 5:30.
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5: Checking the weather forecast. Overcast today. Some rain on and off. The high is up to 14. Cloudy tonight with some more drizzle. We're down to 10. And then tomorrow the sunshine is back with a high of 19. Wednesday more sunshine with a high of 22. Low tide this morning goes at 9:03.
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9: What did you just say?
0: Call 703-2538.
9: Yeah!
0: Way to go, Kenneth.

0: there he is, our favorite retired guy. Crazy Mike.
1: Hello there.
0: Believe it or not, Crazy Mike, I was out. I had a remote there, remote broadcast at the Thrifties on Saturday. Yeah. And I had a lady walk up to me, and she wanted me to ask you. She said, can you do me a favor? I said, yes, what's up? She said, normally you're thinking she wants a T-shirt or maybe a hat or, hey, could you put a song on the radio? No, you know what she wanted to know?
1: Mm-hmm.
0: She wanted to know what M&Ms Crazy Mike likes most.
1: Peanut.
0: That's why you're my buddy. Right there, the peanut M&M, the yellow bag, is the best M&Ms. Well played.
1: That's beautiful.
0: Now, you got anything on your mind other than M&M peanuts?
1: Being retired.
0: Yeah.
1: And being a good guy.
0: Yeah.
1: Friends of mine say, well, you're doing nothing because you're retired except that you're a busy guy.
0: Yeah.
1: How would you like to go on a road trip? So I say, okay.
0: Where are you guys going?
1: Winnipeg.
0: All right. That's a fun trip. That's a long drive. I've done it.
1: We did it in 3 days. We'll do it in five this time.
0: Yeah. Well, 3 days is good. Five will be great. Lots to see.
1: Yes. So we're going to leave next Monday morning, crack of right now sort of thing, and then come back Friday because I have to lawn bowl on the weekend. So
0: are you basically saying that you're checking out of here? No check-ins from Crazy Mike?
1: No, I'm not saying that. I'm just going to say it'll be a road trip check-in.
0: Okay, that works. Very cool.
1: No stops. That's the whole thing. We got one stop at Minnedosa Lake. That's it. That's where we're going to camp at one spot.
0: Are you fishing?
1: No. Well, I might. Where can I get a license for one day? That sort of thing and the whole works, right? I'm a law-abiding citizen, so I don't believe I'm going to fish without a license.
0: Oh, look at this guy. Good guy. Well played.
1: You know, that's the facts about it.
0: So the great Crazy Mike road trip of 2026 takes off next week.
1: Kenny and Crazy Mike's M&M road trip. How's that?
0: That works.
1: All right.
0: Okay, buddy. Talk to you tomorrow.
1: Bye-bye.
0: There you go. Fresh from his fishing trip, now road trip to Winnipeg, of all places. Huh? What are you going to do, right? Lucky guy doesn't have to go to work. The Clash on the Jet, 10 after 7. Good morning.

0: let's grab some of these phone calls here. I'll go with line two. Go for it.
1: Good morning, Kenny. It's Randy.
0: Randy Bobandy, how are you, buddy?
1: Well, my brother-in-law won some tickets this weekend for Saratoga Speedway.
0: Oh, yeah? How did he go?
1: So we went. Man, what a big difference. I haven't been there in 40 years.
0: Saratoga's a great time, man. Like, that's what I say to people. If you haven't gone in a long time, you should go, right?
1: And those things were fast.
0: Oh, yeah.
1: I can't remember ever seeing cars go that fast around the track.
0: Randy, this weekend, I was talking to a guy named Dean. He's driving around. He owns a 65 Shelby Cobra. You should have saw this car.
1: Oh, my God. That thing would be like an 80, 90 mile an hour car. Oh. Not better.
0: But the sound, it sounded so good.
1: Yeah,
0: if you're ever out and about and you see it, wave Dean down. He'll tell you all about it. It's such a nice vehicle, man. But I'm glad you had a good time at Saratoga.
1: Yeah, I was kind of looking for you, but I couldn't see. I saw the little boot down in the pits, but I got to watch the time trials. I got to watch the trophy dash, and I think I got to watch three or four E-lappers.
0: Nice. Good stuff, buddy.
1: And that's enough for me.
0: There you go. Thanks for checking in, Randy Bobandy. We haven't heard from you in a while. Glad you got out to Saratoga. We're giving away passes constantly, right? Keep listening. Also, head over to the website, mycomoxvalleynow.com. There's all kinds of cool stuff going on. And then Fridays, I know it's a ways away. Here we are on a Monday. But Fridays, we check in with Cole and see exactly what's doing on the track. But, yeah, heating up. Man, it's crazy that the season's, 3 weeks old, and it feels like we've been going constantly. So, great stuff. And shout out to Dean, too. Thanks for swinging by Thrifty's on Saturday and showing off the Cobra. That was such a nice vehicle. I'm sure you've seen it around town. It's beautiful. You know what? More the sound of that vehicle than the beauty of it. It's crazy, right? Money, honey. State of Shock, 718 on the Jet. Good morning.

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0: It's a drag.
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0: 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It's pretty stocked, though. 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
0: All right, somebody's got to get a ticket here. In this story that I got coming up, somebody's got to get a citation. Is that the right word, citation? So we'll play another game of You Be Wapner. Yeah, remember Judge Wapner? You Be the Judge? Is that a reference that probably anybody that's under 35 would realize? Judge Wapner? Hang tight after the verb.

0: I said the Verve. It's the Verve Pipe. Wrong band. We got a Verve and Verve Pipe. That's Verve Pipe. The freshman on the jet. 7:28 morning. How are you? It is Kenny. So we're in the thick of graduation slash prom slash end of the school year time, right? Busy. Lots of stuff going on. Shout out to our grads. We love you. We're proud of you. Have fun. But there's every year, there's always stories. And we have a viral one today. This is out of Markham, Illinois. Here's what happened. Well, I'm going to play the audio. Here's what happens. The some sort of a city executive director works for the city. Well, I'll read it here. It says the Park District Executive Director of Markham, Illinois, Quinta Brown, is in hot water after having a helicopter land in a public park for her daughter's prom photo shoot. Prom photo shoot. Wow. Here's the mayor and the city attorney discussing the situation. Here's some audio for you.
1: I'm disappointed that we would have to even be bothered with something like this in the community. I think that there's responsible ways to do something if you want to do something to wish someone well.
2: It could have been a catastrophe because children were playing and they ran from the basketball court that they were playing on when this helicopter started coming down.
0: Okay, first off, I'll say this. Obviously, let's move the danger out of it. I get that. But any kid that was in that park when a helicopter landed, they probably would have been like, that's so cool. Any parent would have been like, whoa. But here's the situation for the Jet Nation. You got to be the judge. Who's getting the ticket for this? Is it the lady that ordered the helicopter for her daughter's prom shoot? Or is it the helicopter pilot? Somebody's got to get a ticket, right? Let's say the ticket's $250. It's a ticket for being dumb, I guess. Let's just say that. Let's just rip the Band-Aid off and say it's a dumb move. So that's the ticket. But who gets it? Somebody's got to get the ticket. I love those drums. So you be the Wapner. Get a hold of us. And you got to issue the citation, if you will. I think that's smart words for ticket, right? Citation. So who gets it? The lady that ordered the helicopter or the helicopter pilot? Somebody's got to get the ticket. 703-2538. Can you weigh in? You got to be the judge. Hit your gavel. And who gets the ticket? I'm giving it to the helicopter pilot.

0: 1037. Can I say I'm a little sad that nobody's giving me credit for using the term citation as opposed to ticket? Yeah, we're playing UB Wapner today. People's Court. People's Court. I love Leona. She in for the win with this text message. Quick and dirty on this story is going viral somewhere down in the States. City clerk hires a helicopter to drop into a city park so they could take photos of her daughter in the prom outfit with the helicopter in the park. Should make for some great Instagram shots, but let's be honest, a little dangerous. The mayor was upset. Everybody's upset. My question is, who gets the citation? The mom or the helicopter pilot? Leona says she gets it for indulging little princess, likely not the first time, and endangering everyone in the park and the helo and pilot. First off, I love she calls it a helo. Deserves way more than $250 because I said $250 was a ticket. She says more like $5K. Ain't that the limit on people scored? I love that Leona's walking around knowing in her head that the limit, the cash limit on the people's court was $5,000. Well played. That's pretty stellar. Looks like we got 289. What area code is that? Sharing the same brain cells. 250 says the pilot gets the ticket. 250, please, way higher. Yeah, okay. Do we go $5,000? I don't know. 703-2538. If you'd like to weigh in on this one, who are you giving the citation to? The pilot or the mom? Mom and dad. They need to get the they need to get a citation. 703-2538.
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0: Area code 289, I forgot, it's Ontario, and it's Electra behind that area code. Welcome to the Jet Nation, Electra. We've talked before, but now I've got you saved in the Fido text machine as Electra, so you won't come up as 289 anymore. There you go. If you want to weigh in on this question this morning, 703-2538, you can phone it in, or you can fire off the Fido text machine. Same number, 703-2538. So here it is. A mom, somewhere down in the States, hires a helicopter, a company. The helicopter pilot flies into a local park They do a little photo shoot with the mom's daughter's prom dress and all that stuff, and then they fly away. Who gets the citation, the mom or the pilot? 703-2538. And my ticket was only $250, but Leona's made it $5,000. So who now there's high stakes in this game. 703-2538, who gets the citation? You can't give it to both. Pilot gets it or the mom? Pick one. 703-2538. We'll play some NXS on the Jet. Morning.

0: 7:50. Good morning. The Trues on the Jet. How are you? Yeah, rain this morning, eh? It's actually kind of nice, I think. No belly aching here. It's not bad. So this hangs out today into this evening, and then boom, we're gold for the rest of the week. I made the call, and I'm getting quite a few chirps on the old Fido text machine, 703-2538. I said Friday, this is the week. This is it. This is the last air conditioner week of the year. And air conditioner-less. I said, by the end of this week, we'll have to turn it on. And then, obviously, the forecast is not what I predicted for today. That's because the weather apps on my phone are fibbing, and telling us lies. But I'm still holding to that. Rest of the week looks really, really warm and sunny, but not air conditioner warm. You know what I mean? Like, what's that line for you? I think it's about 28. You hit 28, it's time to shut the windows, turn on the AC. And if you don't have the AC, that's a bummer. I get it. Been there, done that one. Not fun. Anyhow, enjoy a little bit of rain this morning. Smile of the day. I like this guy. I just like the sound of his voice. The guy's name is John Caprudo. Caprulo? I believe I'm saying it right. Anyways, he's funny.
1: Every year we would have yard sales on Memorial Day weekend, so it's like Mardi Gras or white trash. I never understood how people can come to a yard sale and get picky. You know what I mean? They make me feel bad about the stuff I didn't want anyway. Yeah, they go, what's this? I don't want this. Neither do I. That's why it's a dime. All right, I don't care. Does this VCR have a remote? No, it doesn't have a cord either. That's why it's $4, dude. It's a piece of crap. Well, I was looking for a new VCR. Yeah, I think they sell those at places called stores. All right, you're in my garage. Look on the wall. That's a spider. Get the f*** out of here, right? People come to your yard sale and ask for items that they don't even see. Like, I got departments you don't know about or something, you know? Like, where are your drapes? We're looking for drapes. We don't see drapes. Oh, ask his house. Where's it on the back porch? I'm sorry. You can stop by customer service at the shed, get a slushy and a pretzel. I mean, really, it's not... What's your return policy? I'll stab you if you come back here. Go away.
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10: Would you please

sometimes that that's the shortest song in the Jet Nation library. I should ask the boss. He can give us a rundown. We're going to wrap up the hour here, get you news updates, and then more details on all that stuff that's going on in Cumberland with our community spotlight. The big BC bike race is on the go. Man, seeing some of the video out of Cumberland is crazy. There's a ton of riders from all over the country, all over the world, actually. So very cool. We'll check in with the crew there. And back to our debate about who gets the citation. The pilot who lands the helicopter in a city park, or the mom who hired the pilot so the daughter can have a nice Instagram photo in her prom dress. 703-2538. Tell us what you think. To get us there, it's Green Day on the Jet.

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1: Good morning. I'm Sage Daniels. The city of Courtney is advising local commuters of some road work in the community happening this week. Utilities work is scheduled on First Street between Urquhart and Menzies Avenue from Monday through Friday from 7:30 a.m. until 5 p.m. each day. Single lane alternating traffic will be in effect and traffic control personnel will be in place. The city is reminding you to plan ahead and allow extra time for travel. The BC Nurses Union said it has reached a tentative agreement with the province. It came after a majority of members approved job action earlier this month. Vista Radio's provincial reporter Emily Joveski has more.
2: The BC Nurses Union says members now have the chance to review and vote to ratify the proposed agreement reached with the Health Employers Association of BC. It comes after members voted more than 98% in favor of a strike vote mandate earlier this month. The union says the deal includes enhanced wages, better benefits, workplace safety measures, and more funding for minimum nurse-to-patient ratios. Emily Joveski, Vista News.
1: The Supreme Court of Canada will weigh in on a BC appeal court ruling on the province's mineral tenure system and DRIPA. A key part of the ruling in favor of the Gitxaala First Nation said disputes about whether provincial laws align with the reconciliation law can be decided by courts. The province said that leaves it vulnerable to litigation, and it applied to the top court to hear an appeal of the ruling. BC Conservative Indigenous Relations critic Scott McGuinness says DRIPA is still causing uncertainty in BC.
3: But certainly this is a long-term potential solution. In the meantime, we certainly haven't seen any leadership from this government as far as addressing the issues that are in front of us right now.
1: Gitxaala leaders say they welcome the opportunity to make their case to the Supreme Court.
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4: Here's the market report from Rob Wolf at Odlum Brown. Oil prices are slipping on reports the U.S. and Iran are getting closer to a potential deal, putting some pressure on Canadian energy stocks this morning. Investors will be watching closely when the markets reopen tomorrow, with the U.S. markets closed today for Memorial Day. On the markets, here at home, the TSX is up 328 points. 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
4: Well, quick check of sports here. Last night, the Western Final, the Golden Knights upended Colorado 5-3. Vegas leads that series 3-0. Tonight, it's game 3 of the Eastern Final. Habs and Canes, puck drops at 5. That series is tied at 1 apiece. Over to baseball, the Jays wrap up the weekend with a 4-1 loss to the Pittsburgh Pirates. Today, they start a 3-gamer with the Marlins. First pitch goes at 4:07. As for the M's, they dropped an 8-6 decision to the Kansas City Royals. They got 3 with Oakland. It starts this evening. First pitch at 6:40. And finally, the Lions kicked off the CFL preseason with a 34-16 loss to the Elks. Next up, on the road in Winnipeg, Friday, kickoff is at 5:30.
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4: Checking the weather forecast. Overcast today, some rain on and off. The high is up to 14. Cloudy tonight with some more drizzle. We're down to 10. And then tomorrow, the sunshine is back with a high of 19. Wednesday, more sunshine with a high of 22. Low tide this morning goes at 9:03.
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0: Hey, nothing better than the 80s, right? Flock of Seagulls, 809. What do we got here? Go for it.
1: Hey, Kenny, what's shaking?
0: Not much. Who's this? Bob?
1: Yep.
0: Hey, man. See, I recognize the voice. What's up, man?
1: Well, the veterinarian.
0: The veterinarian? You texted. You texted in a real bad dad joke earlier this morning. Go for it. Let's hear it. This one is brutal, Bob. But take it away, man.
1: So there's a veterinarian in Texas, and he wrote into the medical journal about the overheating dogs. So if you find an overheating dog, he suggests that you give him ketchup. Because that's the best thing for a hot dog.
0: Wah, wah, wah. Go back to work, Bob.
1: Too funny, man.
0: We love you, buddy.
1: Have a great day.
0: That's a groaner. But it works, buddy. We'll take it. Anytime.

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1: You remember that iconic, epic scene, Karate Kid Part 1, the best one, All-Valley Championship. Sensei Kree says to Johnny, "Show no mercy." Show no mercy. That's the Jet Nation. I'm telling you, no mercy. No mercy is being given. I'll explain what the heck I'm getting at here after we play you a stellar track from the Tragically Hip. This is Courage from the record, the masterpiece, Fully Completely on the Jet. Good morning.

Mercy from the Jet Nation today. We haven't played this game in a little while. You're playing the role of Judge Wapner this morning. Love a viral story. Graduation season, prom season, right around the corner. Do we have prom here? It's weird because we had prom in my high school. My wife's high school, no prom. So it's one of those things in Canada. Some proms, some not a prom. Anyways, this story's out of the States. A mom hired a helicopter pilot to fly into a local park so her daughter could get an Instagram selfie with the helicopter in the background in the prom dress. You can't do that. So you have to hand out the citation. First off, I started by saying the citation was $250. Who gets the ticket? The helicopter pilot or the mom for hiring? Now, we also have to mention that the mom was also the city clerk. So the mom knows the rules, right? Anyway, sorry, I was driving a quadra today. Ticket the helicopter company for taking the job in the first place. $10,000. Pilot is doing orders by his boss. He gets $500. Clerk for asking in the first place, $1,000 citation. Wow. $10,000. I said $250, and then Leona came in and said it should be at least $5,000. Christian just texted in. It's the pilot's fault. Also, we have grad, not a prom. Thank you. But did they do a dance, Kristen? Like, did they have a dance? Because when I graduated, we had a prom night. And then, 2 weeks later, you had the day where you get the paper, the rolled up diploma. Get the hell out of here, kid. We had two. Anyways, 703-2538, who's getting the citation? Somebody's got to get it. But we can't be giving everybody a citation. You got to pick pilot or mom. 703-2538. No mercy from the Jet Nation. Everybody wants above $250. Jeez. I thought I was a nice guy. I thought $250 was steep. Alien Ant Farm, Smooth Criminal. You're on the Jet Morning.

0: Shout out, round of applause to Corey here. Corey says, pilot, company should get the citation because it should know the regulations. If you told a cab driver to step on it because you're in a hurry, the driver gets a speeding ticket, not the client. Well played. Now, what if the client is works at the cab company? That's where it's getting sticky, because the lady that paid to have the helicopter land in the local park to take Instagram photos for her daughter's prom dress works for the city. That's where it gets sticky. Quite the round of Wattner today in the show. We haven't played this one in a while. 703-2538. Who gets the citation? And again, can anybody give a guy credit for using the term citation over ticket? I sound so adult. Sounds so very grown up, right? So again, the question is, mom hires a helicopter company for have a pilot land in a public park so the daughter can take selfies in the prom dress for Instagram. Who gets the citation, pilot or mom?
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0: 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Let's do our community spotlight. Want to bring Dean onto the show. Good morning.
1: Good morning.
0: All right, let's talk about BC Bike Race. Big festival on the go. What's happening, man?
1: Well, there's a lot happening. It's our 20th year of the BC Bike Race. Day 7 of the last of our 7-day format wraps up on Friday, May 29 at the Cowichan Exposition.
0: Okay, now there's some stuff happening in Cumberland as well, right?
1: Well, yeah. So the 7-day format, it's kind of like a traveling circus, if you will. And yeah, we start Cumberland. We've got 800 riders, very exciting group coming. We've got some of the top athletes in the world and the sport coming to compete the BC Bike Race.
0: It's awesome. Now, what kind of biking are we talking? Are we talking mountain biking, road biking, gravel riding? What is it?
1: Yes, we're talking about the off-road variety. British Columbia, we put the mountain in mountain biking. So mountain biking, and the world is coming here to the best trails in the world, which is British Columbia.
0: Now, where can we get more information? I mean, can we sign up? Can we watch? Give us the details there, man.
1: Well, typically for BC Bike Race, people sign up.

0: months in advance. It takes a lot to train, sometimes like a whole year or more. So bcbikerace.com. And you can look us up on Instagram to follow the race during the week or go to bcbikerace.com. We have race coverage every day. But then on Friday and Saturday, the BC Bike Festival kicks off, which is the finale of the BC Bike Race celebrations. Two more days of other races and whatnot. But you can come up and check it all out at the Cowichan Expo on Friday, May 29th.
1: Now, I know we got a lot of riders from the Comox Valley. Okay, be honest, Dean. Is Cumberland the best mountain biking in all of Canada, would you think?
0: Well, it's kind of like if you were to be asked, who's your favorite child? And if you have like seven children, well, they're all very special, right? So Cumberland is very much on the map. And BC Bike Race has been in Cumberland every year since 2007. And it hits well above its weight. If British Columbia is the best place in the world to mountain bike, I'd say Cumberland is top five in the province of BC. And it's a testament to the UROC group that's been, you know, working on trails for years. And Cumberland now is a mountain bike economy and town. So it's a great place, not just to ride, but just you go down the street in Cumberland and it's made for mountain bikers. Après, you got food, you got beer, you've got coffee places, you've got, it's just a great vibe. And, you know, people love coming to Cumberland.
1: I love that. Okay. Now, Dean, I got a road bike. If you want to chirp me, go ahead.
0: No, if you're on two wheels, I'm not chirping anybody. Two wheel love. And we just happen to be mountain bikers. A lot of our mountain bikers train on road bikes. And as long as you're out there with a smile on your face, then fine by us.
1: I always thought you mountain bikers want to chirp us road bikers. I had to.
0: I know the road bikers, you guys like to shave your legs. But I'll tell you, the guys and the mountain bikers also like to shave our legs when we're racing. But all in fun, same but different. We're riding bikes.
1: Dean, okay, once more, hit us up at the social. Where can we get more info?
0: Go to Instagram, look up BC Bike Race for the festival and for the race coverage. And we've got the top mountain biker of all time in our category, Nino Schurter from Switzerland. Everybody's excited. He's coming to compete. But for the most part, Kenny, most people are here just to ride and finish is a big goal for people just to finish this whole event.
1: All right, Dean, we appreciate the time, man. Have a blast. Be safe.
0: Yeah, thank you so much, and thanks for your interest in the BC Bike Race.
1: Very cool. And I should say to every tourist that's in town, if you're listening to this here fine, fine radio station with this stellar playlist that we offer, take us with you when you go home. 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Hey! We'll welcome you with open arms into the Jet Nation. If you're working on something in the community, get a hold of us. We'll feature you up on the community spotlight. And all you got to do is fire me an email, kenny@jetfmrocks.ca. When I wake up, the Pretty Reckless. This is some fine rock and roll. It's on the Jet. Good morning.

0: How's your morning?
1: Oh, well, yeah, drizzly, eh? All good, though. We're inside watching hockey today. 5 o'clock, Habs-Canes, game 3. Montreal needs this one, man. Big win tonight. Let's hope for it.

0: Wait a minute. Shout out to the Vanier class of 99. What's that? Could have been 98. Kristen, what year did you graduate? Kristen texted, Fido text machine, 703-2538. It was graduation season. Kristen says they had a casino night on a ferry. I said, wait, what, like a BC ferry? Yup. Vanier grad of 99. Full-on casino, quote, dry, LOL. Man, oh, man. See, our graduation, myself, we had a prom, which was like a lame dance. Like, you know, you put on a tux and you go to the prom. And then 2 weeks later, you had a little ceremony where they're like, here's your diploma. Get out of here. No casino night on a ferry. I'm very jealous. Vanier class of 99. Shout out to all our grads. And we've been discussing this morning, story out of the States. A mom is doing a prom is happening, and one of the moms wants her daughter to have a nice Instagram shot, rented a helicopter. The helicopter landed in a public park. Who gets the citation, the ticket? The pilot or the mom? Jet Nation weighing all over this one at 703-2538.
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0: I know Mondays can be a drag, right? Whole week ahead of us. All kinds of work. Plus, this Monday has some drizzle on the forecast. Going to continue all day. If you're working outside today, we're feeling for you. But that's not belly aching. That's just stating facts, right? We're all together. That's what counts, right? I'm Van Halen on the radio. That should help. 8:46, you're on the Jet.

0: We're just handing out citations this morning. A mom hires a helicopter company to fly into a local park so her daughter could take some selfies for Instagram. Who gets the citation? Somebody, because you can't just land a helicopter in a local park, right? There's rules against that. Who gets the citation? Is it the mom or is it the pilot? Wade, what do you got?
1: Hey, listen, I think the pilot is the one that should get the ticket.
0: How much?
1: But I'll bet you, well, I don't know, but I'll bet you that she took the risk knowing full well that it was a $250 fine and the picture was worth more than the fine.
0: Jeez.
1: Because it's memory per daughter.
0: That's the crazy. Okay, think about all the photos on your phone right now. I have thousands. There's not one that's worth more than $4.
1: Well, being a city worker, you think she would know that exactly what the fine was, you know?
0: What a weird story, eh?
1: Yeah, that is a weird one. Weird
0: Wade, one. You're a good man.
1: Good memory. Good picture to have from your cable.
0: All right, buddy.
1: All right. I got to get back to work. Have a great day.
0: Thanks, Wade. Don't be a stranger.
1: You bet. Take care.
0: I just kind of think the daughter in the prom dress, like if she's hanging out of the helicopter, like doing Sly and Cliffhanger, remember? I wouldn't be thinking prom. I'm like, you're hanging from a helicopter. How'd you get that done? Is that AI? You know what I'm saying? That's crazy. Anyways, Jet Nation was pretty ruthless, man. Everybody, because I started the fine at $250. Everybody's like, there's some upwards to like $20,000. That's a $20,000 fine right there. Where are you at on this one? 703-2538. I was really hoping we get a helicopter pilot to call as well. That'd have been cool. But nothing yet. Hey, if you want to call, 703-2538.
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0: 8:56. Before we wrap up the hour, I keep forgetting to mention, I wanted to shout out Kim and Lisa over there at Thrifties. They had us out on Saturday, Thrifties on Cliff. We were broadcasting. The garden center was busy. Lisa's getting married this coming weekend. I was like, way to go. Awesome stuff. But thanks for having us, guys. We do appreciate it. Had a lot of fun. We finish up this hour. We'll get you a news update. 3 minutes. Tell me something good on the way. 9 o'clock playlist is pretty darn good. We wrap the hour with Pat Benatar. Hit me with your best shot on the Jet. Morning.

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1: Good morning. I'm Sage Daniels. The city of Courtney is advising local commuters of some road work in the community happening this week. Utilities work is scheduled on First Street between Urquhart and Menzies Avenue from Monday through Friday from 7:30 a.m. until 5 p.m. each day. Single lane alternating traffic will be in effect and traffic control personnel will be in place. The city is reminding you to plan ahead and allow extra time for travel. The BC Nurses Union said it has reached a tentative agreement with the province. It came after a majority of members approved job action earlier this month. Vista Radio's provincial reporter Emily Joveski has more.
2: The BC Nurses Union says members now have the chance to review and vote to ratify the proposed agreement reached with the Health Employers Association of BC. It comes after members voted more than 98% in favor of a strike vote mandate earlier this month. The union says the deal includes enhanced wages, better benefits, workplace safety measures, and more funding for minimum nurse-to-patient ratios. Emily Joveski, Vista News.
1: The Supreme Court of Canada will weigh in on a BC appeal court ruling on the province's mineral tenure system and DRIPA. A key part of the ruling in favor of the Gitxaala First Nation said disputes about whether provincial laws align with the reconciliation law can be decided by courts. The province said that leaves it vulnerable to litigation, and it applied to the top court to hear an appeal of the ruling. BC Conservative Indigenous Relations critic Scott McInnes says DRIPA is still causing uncertainty in BC.
3: But certainly this is a long-term potential solution. In the meantime, we certainly haven't seen any leadership from this government as far as addressing the issues that are in front of us right now.
1: Gitxaala leaders say they welcome the opportunity to make their case to the Supreme Court.
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4: Well, quick check of sports here. Last night, the Western Final, the Golden Knights upended Colorado 5-3. Vegas leads that series 3-0. Tonight, it's game 3 of the Eastern Final. Habs and Canes. Puck drops at 5. That series is tied at 1 apiece. Over to baseball. The Jays wrap up the weekend with a 4-1 loss to the Pittsburgh Pirates. Today they start a 3-gamer with the Marlins. First pitch goes at 4:07. As for the M's, they dropped an 8-6 decision to the Kansas City Royals. They got 3 with Oakland. It starts this evening. First pitch at 6:40. And finally, the Lions kicked off the CFL preseason with a 34-16 loss to the Elks. Next up on the road in Winnipeg, Friday kickoff is at 5:30.
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4: Checking the weather forecast. Overcast today, some rain on and off. The high is up to 14. Cloudy tonight with some more drizzle. We're down to 10. And then tomorrow, the sunshine is back with a high of 19. Wednesday, more sunshine with a high of 22. Low tide this morning goes at 9. 903.
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Billy Squire on the jet. 907 into a bit of rain today. By Wednesday, sunshine 22. Can't complain about that. The Money Man. Two tickets to Paradise on the jet. Morning.

Pearl Jam, Last Kiss. Here's an interesting one. Walt's always thinking. He just texted and he said, Kenny, is the code for the box 5368, which would spell the name of the boss? Kent, I tried it. The answer is no. That box is still unbeaten. Well, smart thinking though, Walt. I do believe Kent, your host of Here and Now, would be the only person in the CV that knows those four numbers. I think it's him. They're really kind of keeping me out of the loop on the actual code because, you know, loose lips sink ships, right? Anyways, nice try. Nice try, Walt. I'll give you the credit. And Walt wanted some Sum 41. Here you go, buddy. It's Dopamine. Great song. It's for you on the jet.

0: Mad Mornings with Kenny, the Timu of morning shows.
1: Tell me something good. Brought to you by Thrifty Foods. We need to talk about the classic cars. It's that season. Shout out to Fred Tutt and the crew from the Comox Valley Classic Cruisers. But it's the season. I mean, not today, obviously. It's raining. But this weekend, it was interesting because we were broadcasting from the Thrifties on Cliffs. So we're just kind of sitting under a tent. Sunshine had tunes playing. The Garden Center. And so I'm watching all the cars coming in and out of the parking lot. There's so many classic cars. It was great. It was great. Now, this is the crazy thing. I have to give a round of applause to whoever's driving that massive Caprice station wagon. We had a huge discussion on Friday's show about the responsibility vehicle. Don't know if you remember that discussion, but everybody loves a classic car. But remember when you had to trade in your car for something with four doors and more responsibility after you realized you were going to become a parent? That was a fun discussion. And then yesterday, I'm at with my wife. We're in the Walmart parking lot. And we get out, and there it is. I would say, like looking at photos on Google, I would have said it would have been like an 88 or an 87 Caprice station wagon. This thing was massive. Huge. Talk about the ultimate responsibility vehicle. So round of applause for that one. Now, this Caprice was done up really nice. And it was the bumper stickers. It was the bumper stickers. And I'm bringing up bumper stickers because we have new ones here. New Jet bumper stickers. If you want one, look for us or stop by and grab one. And we'd appreciate you supporting on the bumper. But this bumper sticker made me laugh, a legit LOL, to the point where I said to my wife, can I say that on the radio? And she went, that would be a question for Kent, not me. So I ran into his office quickly. I said, can I read the bumper sticker on the radio? I told him what the bumper sticker said. And I went, to whoever's driving that massive Caprice with the bumper sticker that says, this vehicle makes frequent stops at your mom's house. Round of applause. You have the best responsibility vehicle in all of the Comox Valley. You rule.
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0: go with this one. Yo.
1: Kenny, how's it going, bud?
0: Hey, man, what's the word?
1: Hey, buddy, I'm not there and I can't catch up to you, but you want to try 0225?
0: Hang on a second. Let's get up. You got to reach for the box. Okay, what's your code?
1: 0225.
0: Nope.
1: Okay, man, you have a great day. How was your weekend?
0: It was good. Do you want to insult the box? You can insult the box. Call it a jerk if you want.
1: There's nothing to...
0: Had to beat that. See you, buddy.
1: Take care.
0: Oh, man, oh, man, oh, man. There you go. Yeah, if you're like, what was that all about? The box. What's in the box, man? All summer. Well, I think forever now. We're going to be walking around. Wherever we go, we'll have the box. It's a clear box. There's no secrets. There's $100 for groceries in there right now. It's a four-digit lock or four-number lock. Try your numbers, your four numbers. If it opens, it's yours. And then we have to put a new prize in the box. It's just, it's that, there's no gimmicks here. I mean, the box is clear. You can see. Why not stomp us? And like I say, the box has been winning. So this is your opportunity when you use your four-digit code. And if it doesn't work, then insult the box.

0: I'm knocking. That's the box right there. It's right here. I'm not even joking. Everywhere you see us, we'll have the box. Thing wins all the time, though. It's a bit annoying already, to be honest with you, but it's fun at the same time.
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9: Hello, it's William Stringer. A wise man called Reginald Worthington once said, the best things in life are born of shared hands. Yep, all of that is completely made up. And it was bearing this in mind that I was very excited when I saw a collaboration between the Comox Valley Horticultural Society and the Comox Valley Cycling Coalition. There's going to be a community cycling garden tour that is taking place on Saturday, the 20th of June. From 11 until 2. The idea of this is to embrace fitness and cycling and also community gardens and some particularly beautiful private gardens. The total route is going to be reasonably flat and just under 7 miles. Starting off at Lake Trail Community School and taking in community gardens, private gardens that are going to be open specifically for this event. And there'll even be a self-guided option. So you can go on a group tour on the bike or self-guided. Either way, you're going to get given a map, and it's not a race. There's no prizes. It's just for the general betterment of the human race. It's important to say you do have to be a member of either the Comox Valley Horticultural Society or the Comox Valley Cycling Coalition. However, both of these are as cheap as chips to get into. For more details, check out their Facebook page, Cycling the Garden Gate 2026. 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

0: right, we'll let him on the radio one more time. Bob. Okay, do your thing.
1: Got another one for you.
2: Go for it.
1: Why did the chicken join the band?
0: Why did the chicken join the band?
1: Yeah.
0: No clue. Because
1: he had the drumsticks.
0: Okay, I think we got to put a stop to this. You know we love you, Bob, but come on. These are brutal.
1: So why did the chicken cross the road?
0: Why?
1: Because.
0: Okay, now you were... That's it. That's it. You're not allowed to have any more bad jokes. That was good, though. No more, Bob.
1: Have a good day.
0: You're a good man. Bob is not allowed to go on the radio for 1 week time. 1 week's time. Next Monday, we'll let him back on. I kid. He's a beauty. Those are pretty bad, though. Nothing like some fine fromage in the morning. Some fine cheese. Hailstorm. Darkness always wins. On a rainy Monday morning, this kind of fits, right? You're on the jet.

0: Hey, I got to say thanks to Margaret. Margaret gave me kudos. She said, you didn't bellyache about the weather. Look at that. I didn't, Margaret. You're right. Thank you. Appreciate that. I did my best. I did get some chirps because on Saturday when we were at the garden center there at Thrifty's, I said I'm now pro yard work guy. I am back to being non-pro yard work guy. I was for a few minutes only because of the smiles. So many smiles. Everybody that was going to that garden center was smiling and happy. And I'm like, well, if they're going home to do yard work and they're smiling like that, I better be pro yard work guy. So I was that, but now I'm back to being anti-yard work guy. Just saying. All right, no yard work today. It's actually, I just looked out the window. It's pouring. It was drizzle. Now it's pouring. This is like November rain. What do we do? Hey, Guns N' Roses. That was a mistake. No, but it is. This is winter rain. There you go. It does clear up. Rest of the week looks nice. Sunshine, highs between 22 and 25. Look at that. All right, I'm out of here. Thanks so much for all the calls, the texts, the messages. If you did message in your code for the box and I didn't get back to you right away, mainly because I have to tell you it didn't work. I've tried all these numbers. Box isn't open yet. Nicholas is coming in here. Have yourself an awesome day. Be good, be safe. All the stuff. See ya.
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Well, well, well. Here we are. You, me, 98.9 Jet FM. Another Monday. Hope you had a great start to your work week with Kenny. My name's Nicholas. I'll be getting you through the next 4 hours here on the Comox Valley's Rock Station. And lots to look forward to. We'll take a look ahead at this week. We'll take a look ahead at, we'll have our Katie Music Spotlight. It, really, to be honest with you, we're going to hang out, listen to some good music. And we don't need to jump head first into this work week. I'm having like a dip your toes in the water kind of start to the work week. Yeah, we're going to ease ourselves into this one. Although this isn't much of an ease yourself in kind of song to get us started. Appreciate you hanging out here. It's Bon Jovi. This one's going to get cranked up in the studio for sure.

I'll admit it. When I woke up today, I rolled over, looked out the window, and saw this gray, wet day, and just thought, oh, can we just restart tomorrow? Can we call today a mulligan and just, we don't need to get going on this today, do we? Do you have to go back to work? No, not feeling it this week. 14 degrees, showers throughout the day today. This is the perfect day to be like staying at home, curled up with a good book. Regardless, got to get things rolling. Work week hitting us like a sledgehammer today. This, to be fair, the worst day conditions and temperature wise that we're expecting through the next seven. So like I said, 14 in showers today. Into tomorrow, things getting significantly nicer. We're looking at temperatures 21 and sunny. Wednesday, 23 and sunny. And then after that, Thursday through Sunday, daily highs between 16 and 20. And a mix of sun and cloud on all those days. So today's 14, chilly and rainy. This is as bad as it's going to get. So that's nice. We can go for a soda tomorrow. We can go enjoy a patio at a restaurant tomorrow.

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11: Hello, it's William Stringer. The Merville Gumboot Market is coming back to the big yellow Merville Hall on June the 28th. Now, you'd be forgiven for not knowing about the Gumboot Market. It has got an absolutely massive following, but it does take place in Merville. And you know, bless Merville, love the place, but it's a bit tucked away. So as you're driving into Merville, just after you go past the gas station from the Comox Valley, on the left you will see the giant yellow Merville Hall. And either in that or on the field next to it, every Sunday through the summer, usually from 11 until 3, there is an absolutely massive market. And there's so much going on here, they've got all the usual suspects from farm stands, food trucks, knickknacks. I mean, I can't even begin to list it off. It's a lot of stuff. They've also got games and entertainment, live music. It's kind of the epitome of a wonderful Sunday afternoon in British Columbia in the summer. So chuck this one in your diary every Sunday from 11 until 3. And this year, the first one will start on June the 28th. For more details, the most up-to-date appears to be their Facebook page, which is the Merville Hall Gumboot Market. For 98.9 Jet FM, I'm William Stringer. And that's what I ran out of air. Going on.

0: Phil, the thrill.
1: What a drummer here on the Jet. I never understood, how is it that that guy can play the drums and sing at the same time? And like, Phil Collins isn't one of these singers who sounds like he's screaming at you. Like, he's not, you know, Chad Kroeger from Nickelback. Sometimes he sounds like he's yelling at you, right? Or he sounds like he's a little angry sometimes. Phil, he's got that like Perry Como, Mr. Relaxation thing going on. How does it sound like he's half asleep, and not in a bad way? He's just so relaxed while singing, while also playing the drums. I know if it was me and I was playing the drums, first of all, I don't know if I could even talk while playing the drums, let alone sing. And I would just be, please take me home. It would be a very different style of take me home. It would almost be like a horror movie listening to me do that. I don't know how Phil did it. What a legend.

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I was joking around last hour about I rolled over and seriously, I had that thought today. We've all had this thought at some point. You roll over, you'll kind of look outside and you're like, nah, can I just call a mulligan today? Not today. It's just, I don't want to get out of the house today. Just the temperature, right? Coolest day of the week. I only expect you to get up to 14 when we've had many days over 20 in the last little bit here. And no sun really, mostly cold, gray, and drizzly. I seriously had that thought. Nah, not today. Should I just stay in bed? But, you know, you got to go to work. It's not like I have a particularly difficult job. So I was like, yeah, of course we'll go in. I wish that there was some sort of socially acceptable day where we could, like, as a society, because I know we have sick days on an individual level. I wish that there were some days as a society where you could just be like, yeah, no, we're just not today. We're invoking like a day of a game time decision, day off, holiday. That's enough. I think that would be nice.

Now into our Canadian music spotlight, Bryan Adams is one of these guys who, before he became a superstar in his own right, he left home out east, came out to Vancouver, and he was just trying to get into the music scene any way that he could. And a lot of the times that took the form of him writing songs for other bands. Well, this is one of those songs that Bryan Adams wrote for Prism. He actually wrote a few on Prism's album Armageddon. This, probably the biggest hit from that one. It's called You Walked Away Again. And I'd love to hear Bryan doing a version of this. You can kind of hear his voice in it when you listen. Here it is. Crank it up.

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8: Hello, it's William Stringer. And as has become a yearly tradition, I'm now going to talk about Canada Day. And to begin the celebrations, I'm going to do the whole thing in a Canadian accent. And yes, I am aware it's a little bit Texas.
9: Sorry about that.
8: Hello, it's William Stringer. And believe it or not, it's really close to Canada Day. This year, Canada turns 159 years old. As usual, there's going to be a ton of celebrations in downtown Courtney. But today I'm going to talk about the pre-Canada Day celebrations taking place on June the 30th from 4:15 to 9:45. Now this is a totally free event with food, a ton of vendors, community celebrations, and even a live band. Now this band is called 10 Soldiers, and I've checked them out. They're really great. They're from Vancouver, eh? And in seriousness, they look absolutely a great time. They're going to bring an immense amount of fun to the celebration. So what else can I say? It's going to be a really fun pre-Canada Day celebration taking place at Lewis Park on June 30th from 4:15 to 9:45. For more details, do check them out at courtney.ca. For 98.9 Jet FM, I'm William Stringer, eh? And that's what's going on.

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We are on our way to 12 o'clock, so we'll have our 12 o'clock news, weather, sports, all on the way. If you want to get ahead of the news, you know where to do it. 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
1: Good afternoon. I'm Nathan Maley. The city of Courtney is altering commuters to upcoming road work in the community this week. Utility work will take place on First Street between Urquhart Avenue and Menzies Avenue from Monday through Friday between 7:30 a.m. and 5 p.m. each day. Single-lane alternating traffic will be in effect during work hours with traffic control personnel on site. The city is asking drivers to plan ahead and allow extra travel time when passing through the area. Premiers and officials from Canada's four western provinces and three territories are in Kananaskis, Alberta today and tomorrow for this year's Western Premiers Conference. They're focusing on shared priorities to unleash Western Canada's economic potential. They include Indigenous economic opportunities, Western economic growth and trade, Arctic security and defense, energy security and nation-building infrastructure, and public safety and justice. The Supreme Court of Canada will weigh in on a BC appeal court ruling on the province's mineral tenure system and DRIPA. A key part of the ruling in favor of the Gitgatla First Nation said disputes about whether provincial laws align with a reconciliation law can be decided by courts. The province says that leaves it vulnerable to litigation, and it applied to the top court to hear an appeal of the ruling. BC Conservative Indigenous Relations critic Scott McInnes says DRIPA is still causing uncertainty in BC.
2: But certainly this is a long-term potential solution. In the meantime, we certainly haven't seen any leadership from this government as far as addressing the issues that are in front of us right now.
1: Gitgatla leaders say they welcome the opportunity to make their case to the Supreme Court. And the BC Nurses Union said it has reached a tentative agreement with the province. It came after a majority of members approved job action earlier this month. Our provincial reporter Emily Joveski has more.
3: The BC Nurses Union says members now have the chance to review and vote to ratify the proposed agreement reached with the Health Employers Association of BC. It comes after members voted more than 98% in favor of a strike vote mandate earlier this month. The union says the deal includes enhanced wages, better benefits, workplace safety measures, and more funding for minimum nurse-to-patient ratios. Emily Joveski, Vista News.
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1: Game 3 of the Eastern Conference Finals goes tonight for the Canadiens and Hurricanes as the series shifts back to Montreal tied at 1 with puck drop at 5. And in the MLB, the Blue Jays start a 3-game series at home against the Marlins starting just after 4. Then the Mariners are on the road for 3 games against the Athletics starting at 6:40. Cloudy skies for this afternoon with a 60% chance of showers and a risk of hail, working its way up to a high of 14 degrees. Cloudy skies continuing into this evening with a 30% chance of showers, with clearing skies overnight down to a low of 8. Sunny skies tomorrow up to a high of 21. More sunny skies for Wednesday to a high of 22. And sunny skies again Thursday to a high of 23. Right now it's 13 degrees.
0: 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Stop by Whitehall Tire today. 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

We're in at 12 o'clock, so I'm thinking about lunch, as I tend to do. Today, just showcasing my ability to eat whatever it is that I want as a 29-year-old single man with nobody telling him what he should and shouldn't eat, I've got a sleeve of Biscoff cookies, which this is new for me. Have you been on the Biscoff train before? Like, just delicious cookies. And I recently discovered, I haven't tried it yet, but I did. I bought it last time I was at the grocery store. Biscoff butter. It's like peanut butter, but it's the cookie in like a spreadable form. My God, I'm looking forward to trying this thing. What's on the lunch plate for you today?

0: Hey, what's up? This is Scott from Finger 11. 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

Yeah, I know it's only a Monday afternoon, but just to remind you why it is we're doing what we're doing. 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
14: Hello, it's William Stringer. I've got an event for you that you have almost certainly noticed if you have been anywhere near the 17th Street Bridge on Saturday. 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Because I am, of course, talking about the Comox Valley Makers Market, taking place on the site of Ducks Unlimited Canada, 1300 Comox Road. Basically, you go over the 17th Street Bridge from Courtney. I guess you're still in Courtney. Kind of heading towards Superstore on the wiggly bit. On your right, you will see there's a bloody great big market there every Saturday from 10 until 2:30. So, I don't know if you want to go to the Comox Valley Farmers Market and head there. They'll go quite well together, I'd say. You know, they've got 35 artisans, usually a scavenger hunt, a raffle, and I kind of hinted at sausage. There's Corn Dog Express on site. Absolutely delicious. Try their spiralized and deep-fried potatoes. This thing is going on every single Saturday from 10 until 2:30. I'm going to put a link to this event at my Comox Valley Now under the events tab. For now, for 98.9 Jet FM, I'm William Stringer. And that's what's going on.

With so many incredible musical acts making their way to Vancouver through the next, honestly, through the next year, this is one that kind of slipped through the radar. If you're a fan of The Police, Sting. He's going to be doing a show at the Queen Elizabeth, which I actually saw a comedian there last year. I saw Taylor Tomlinson. She's really funny. Yeah, I saw her at that theater. Really nice venue, if you haven't seen anything there. I know it's a real hike, but how many more times are you going to get a chance to see Sting if you're such a big fan? I'm at the point where, you know, all of our heroes in music, they're getting older. I'm at the point where it's like, yeah, I got to do a couple-hour drive. Yeah, I got to take the ferry. But when am I ever going to see Sting again? You know? You don't know if you'll have that chance.

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1: Rock and roll news, day late, but wanted to say a happy 85th birthday to Bob Dylan. You know, his birthday was yesterday. Man, Bob rocks. Going on tour this summer. He's the best. Foo Fighters kicked off their big tour. They played the Bottle Rock Festival over the weekend. They covered Nirvana, Jesus Doesn't Want Me for a Sunbeam, and the Rollins Band song, Do It. Now, that Rollins Band song is actually a cover of another cover. Anyhow, is it really a cover if Dave Grohl was in Nirvana? Anyhow, I thought it was pretty cool. And also, Taylor Hawkins' son Shane joined. Man, that kid can slay the drums. Very cool. Look for the footage on YouTube. Jack White and Stephen Colbert did a public access show Saturday evening. Also, Eminem stopped by, Jeff Daniels, and Steve Buscemi. The weirdest thing, right? Like, Colbert just finished up the Late Show and then flies to Michigan to hang out with Jack White on a public access show called Only in Monroe. Hilarious stuff. You can get the footage on YouTube. And finally, former Hole drummer Patty Schimmel is put up for auction that Foxes t-shirt. You know what I'm talking about? That famous photo of Kurt Cobain and Nirvana. He's wearing the Foxes t-shirt. Anyways, he gifted it to her. He said, here, Patty, take this shirt. Remember, she was a drummer in his wife's band, Hole, and she's putting up for auction. It goes up until the end of the week. We'll let you know how much it went for. All that Nirvana stuff goes for huge, huge money, right? Live and local, there's now an open jam happening at the Mech. It's Sundays, 1 to 5. If you want to pick up a jam session, get it in. If you got something you want to promote on the Rock Blast, do it right here, 703-2538.
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0: love a good song about baseball, especially during the baseball season. Crazy to think it's already like 7 months ago that the Toronto Blue Jays were making their like miracle run to the World Series final. We don't need to talk about what happened once they got there, but they were so close to their third ever World Series championship. Things not going their way so far this year. They're just like the wheels are spinning, just not getting any traction. They're in third in their division, 10.5 games back of the Tampa Rays. The Yankees also ahead of the Blue Jays, but we remember what happened in the playoffs last year. They whooped the Yankees. It'd be cool to have another one of those runs. It just united the country. It was so cool to see everybody get behind the Blue Jays, and everybody cared about the Blue Jays across the country. It was a fun ride. Hopefully we can get there again. They're trying to get it together. They're 6-4 in their last 10 games. There was a bit of an injury scare with Vladimir Guerrero yesterday, but he got some scans done, and it's not the worst case scenario. So you're saying there's a chance.
1: If

crazy to think it's already been 10 years since the Tragically Hip had that final farewell tour. Remember, that was another one of those things. We were talking about the Blue Jays earlier and how that kind of united the country. Everybody had their eyes on this one playoff run. That was last October. Well, 10 years ago, everybody from coast to coast had their eye on the final tour for the Tragically Hip. They knew that lead singer Gord Downie was sick. They knew that the Hip was very unlikely to go on after what ultimately befell Gord Downie. And so this was like one of Canada's most popular bands because they were so uniquely and proudly Canadian. A chance to say goodbye to them. And it captivated the country. 10 years. That was 2016. Unbelievable to think about that. Well, to commemorate the 10-year anniversary, the Hip are going to release a live album from that tour. It's called Live, July 22 to August 20, 2016. And yeah, it's going to immortalize, that's the word they're using here, the 10-year anniversary of the final tour. So it's recordings of all the songs that they played on tour from different stops along the way. They're also going to rebroadcast. Remember the final show for the Hip? They broadcast commercial free. That was something. They're going to do that again on the 10-year anniversary of the initial broadcast. Pretty dang cool to see. Like, that's going to be a good album. I've got to imagine you're going to hear Gord sing in a way that you might have never heard him sing before. So, mark your calendars. That's coming out this summer.

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14: Hello, it's William Stringer. A wise man called Reginald Worthington once said, "The best things in life are born of shared hands." Yep, all of that is completely made up. And it was bearing this in mind that I was very excited when I saw a collaboration between the Comox Valley Horticultural Society and the Comox Valley Cycling Coalition. There is going to be a community cycling garden tour that is taking place on Saturday, the 20th of June, from 11 until 2. The idea of this is to embrace fitness and cycling and also community gardens and some particularly beautiful private gardens. The total route is going to be reasonably flat and just under 7 miles, starting off at Lake Trail Community School and taking in community gardens, private gardens that are going to be open specifically for this event, and there'll even be a self-guided option, so you can go on a group tour on the bike or self-guided. Either way, you're going to get given a map And it's not a race. There's no prizes. It's just for the general betterment of the human race. It's important to say you do have to be a member of either the Comox Valley Horticultural Society or the Comox Valley Cycling Coalition. However, both of these are as cheap as chips to get into. For more details, check out their Facebook page, Cycling the Garden Gate 2026. For 98.9 Jet FM, I'm William Stringer. And that's what's going on.

On our way to 2 o'clock. Yeah, that's right. I'm getting the heck out of here. Thank you so much for hanging out. I forgot that Mac has the day off today. So, yeah, we're just going to rock the tunes for the rest of your work day. I'll talk to you again tomorrow, 10 o'clock, whenever Kenny decides to leave the studio. And have a great rest of your Monday. I know it started out for me as one of those days where it's like, you know, a little gray, a little rainy, but there's always perks to that. I think I'm going to go home and take a nap, if I can be honest with you. Looking forward to it. Whatever it is you're doing this Monday, hope you enjoy the rest of it, and I'll talk to you again tomorrow. Ciao.

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I just don't think the Comox Valley is going to be slowing down until the fall now. We have so many events coming up over the next couple of weekends. I'll let you know what's going on this afternoon. But there were a lot of late night show endings in the past couple of days. Cool moments came up with it. We're chatting that this afternoon. First, Blue on Black. It's on the Jeff.

0: kind of been digging the rain over the last 24 hours, cooling things off a bit before another week of sunshine. It's looking like it's going to carry right through to the end of May as well. What a little treat for us. The wind might be the problem today, though, up to 60-kilometer gusts. At least the kite surfers are going to be happy. You just heard some Heart Magic Man, and I have been stumbling down a heart wormhole lately, mostly because of Lizzie Hale. She was just on this interview where she was talking about all of her influences, and of course, Heart came up.
1: I was a teenager in the 90s, but I was kind of unaware of the movements that were happening during the time. Mm-hmm. I was actually very deep and obsessed with my parents' music. Okay. So on my dad's side, I was listening to Alice Cooper and Dio and Black Sabbath. On my mom's side, it was Heart, Pat Benatar, Janis Joplin, the Beatles, you know, all of that.
0: Raised on Heart. It makes so much sense.

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got brand new 3 Days Grace coming up in 2 songs. And we also got to check in on Operation Codebreaker. I mean, Kenny was out this weekend. You had the chance to try. I'll let you know what's happening with the Bucks after Josie.

0: You had a chance to break into the box over the weekend. Kenny was at Thrifty's on location on Saturday, box in tow. A lot of tries over the time he was there, but no luck so far, which is good because I'm not done using this yet.
1: Oh, what's in the box?
0: Good news is our box is clear, so you don't have to worry about what Brad Pitt had to worry about. $100 for Thrifty Foods is waiting for whoever can put the right code in for the safe. We're going to be out on location again. We're always out on location. 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Good luck.

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10: It's so hot, my ice cream drank itself. 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I tried everything. Cold shower, freezer hugs, even whispered, be cool to my house. Nothing. So I called Bennett Sheet Metal and Heating. Boom. AC, heat pumps, the whole lot living in a sauna package. And they've had the same phone number for 65 years. 65. 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Now my house is so cool, I wear a hoodie in July on purpose. Bennett Heating and Cooling. Same number, use it.
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12: Hello, it's William Stringer. The Merville Gumboot Market is coming back to the Big Yellow Merville Hall on June the 28th. Now, you'd be forgiven for not knowing about the Gumboot Market. It has got an absolutely massive following, but it does take place in Merville. And you know, bless Merville, love the place, but it's a bit tucked away. So as you're driving into Merville, just after you go past the gas station from the Comox Valley, on the left you will see the giant yellow Merville Hall. And either in there, or on the field next to it, every Sunday through the summer, usually from 11 until 3, there is an absolutely massive market. And there's so much going on here. They've got all the usual suspects from farm stands, food trucks, knickknacks. I mean, I can't even begin to list it off. It's a lot of stuff. They've also got games and entertainment, live music. It's kind of the epitome of a wonderful Sunday afternoon in British Columbia in the summer. So chuck this one in your diary every Sunday from 11 until 3. And this year, the first one will start on June the 28th. For more details, the most up-to-date appears to be their Facebook page, which is the Merville Hall Gumboot Market. For 98.9 Jet FM, I'm William Stringer. And that's what I ran out of air. Going on.

They've got my vote. There's so many Sphere rumors floating around, and they're looking for the next band to lock down for a residency. Here I am thinking to myself, Scorpions, they could do it. Well, duh, they kind of already are. They got a residency for Vegas for September, like a whole month-long show just down the street from the Sphere. And I'm going to count it. And it just feels a couple hundred dollars cheaper for fans, well. So I think they're on the right track here. It is looking like Tool is going to be the strongest candidate for the next residency so far. Although, a lot of rumblings about Smashing Pumpkins, thanks to that new Melancholy tour announced last week. Tickets for that do go on sale this week if you are interested. Vancouver show later this year.

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think the sign on the lighthouse up in Cape Scott's working. Montreal doing, but I don't think anyone thought that they would. If you haven't seen it, I got a picture up on the Jet Nation Facebook page.

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Seen a couple warnings already, and the rest of May looking sunny and warm. So I've got some advice coming up for you in 10 if you're planning on going on any adventures this summer.

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It's a bucket list trip for every Canadian. Actually, people come from all over the world for this one. Cape Scott, San Joe Bay. It's absolutely stunning, rugged North Island adventure. It's got the white sand beaches, the sea stacks, infamous lighthouse. It's an amazing trip. But officials up there are warning tourists about the road. It's always been the problem, hasn't it? I think there's been a record amount of flat tires and abandoned rental cars so far this year. Limited service just kind of adds to the fun, right? The road's kind of always harsh up there, but having the right ride in makes a huge difference, and that's the warning that they're putting out right now. And being prepared if and when that flat happens, because you know it's a guarantee. We do have so much nice weather on the horizon, so I'm sure we're going to be hearing this warning for the next couple of weeks, especially with the Wanda Fuca Trail finally about to reopen in time for summer. That big be prepared sign is not for nothing.

another tune, Exit 30 of Campbell River, rocked at Jet Rocks the Park back at Cumberland May Days. You can catch them at the Sims Summer Concert Series kickoff on June 28th. That's like almost a month away now. Free live show. We love to see it. I have good news, great news. If you missed out on spring training this year, your odds of seeing the Snowbirds one more time just doubled. That detail's coming up just before 4:00.

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14: What's going on? Hello, it's William Stringer. And as has become a yearly tradition, I'm now going to talk about Canada Day. And to begin the celebrations, I'm going to do the whole thing in a Canadian accent. And yes, I am aware it's a little bit Texas.
15: Sorry about that.
14: Hello, it's William Stringer. And believe it or not, it's really close to Canada Day. This year, Canada turns 159 years old. As usual, there's going to be a ton of celebrations in downtown Courtney. But today I'm going to talk about the pre-Canada Day celebrations taking place on June the 30th from 4:15 to 9:45. Now, this is a totally free event with food, a ton of vendors, community celebrations, and even a live band. Now, this band is called 10 Soldiers, and I've checked them out. They're really great. They're from Vancouver, eh? And in seriousness, they look absolutely a great time. They're going to bring an immense amount of fun to the celebration. So what else can I say? It's going to be a really fun pre-Canada Day celebration taking place at Lewis Park on June 30th from 4:15 to 9:45. For more details, do check them out at courtney.ca. For 98.9 Jet FM, I'm William Stringer, eh? And that's what's going on.

a huge event, but it just got way bigger. One more chance to see the snowbirds added to the schedule. Doubled your odds of seeing them this year. Just confirmed they're going to be doing a flyover for David Foster's final Foundation Gala event this August. Foster's from Victoria. He's been hosting this event for 40 years now, but this year will be the final time ever. So it only feels right to bring the snowbirds in for their final year as well. It's going to be August 7th down in Victoria, just a couple of days after their August 4th show over the Dallas Road waterfront.

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1: Good afternoon. I'm Nathan Maley. Residents are being asked to review the town of Comox's 2025 annual report. The report is available online or copies can be found at Town Hall for public inspection. The town is now accepting written submissions to council until noon on June 10th and can be emailed to council@comox.ca or dropped off or mailed to Town Hall. Council will consider adoption of the report at its regular meeting on June 10th as per Section 99 of the Community Charter. The BC Conservation Officer Service is reminding Vancouver Island and Sunshine Coast residents that bear activity is picking up across the province. They're asking residents to securely store attractants on properties to avoid human-bear conflicts. They say residents should take bird feeders down or bring them inside at night, keep garbage inside until the morning of collection day, and promptly clean up around any fruit trees. People should also ensure their barbecues are clean and to keep them locked inside a bear-proof shed if possible. More resources are available through the BC Conservation Officer Service or WildSafe BC. Premiers and officials from Canada's four western provinces and three territories are in Kananaskis, Alberta today for this year's Western Premiers Conference. They're focusing on shared priorities to unleash Western Canada's economic potential. They include Indigenous economic opportunities, Western economic growth and trade, Arctic security and defense, energy security and nation-building infrastructure, and public safety and justice. And Canada's top court has agreed to hear BC's challenge of an appeal court ruling related to the province's mineral tenure system and DRIPA. Our provincial reporter Emily Joveski has more.
2: A key part of the December ruling in favor of the Gitxaala First Nation said that disputes about whether provincial laws align with BC's reconciliation law, known as DRIPA, can be decided by courts. The province says that puts BC in a vulnerable legal position and has suggested amending or suspending parts of DRIPA. BC Attorney General Nikki Sharma said the province will continue discussions with First Nations on a solution to address the province's legal concerns about DRIPA. Gitxaala leaders say BC has attempted to deny accountability for its promises to align laws with Indigenous human rights standards. Emily Joveski, Vista News, Victoria.
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1: Game 3 of the Eastern Conference Finals goes tonight in the Stanley Cup playoffs between the Canadiens and Hurricanes as the series shifts to Montreal tied at 1 with puck drop at 5. And in the MLB, the Blue Jays start a 3-game series at home against the Marlins starting moments from now. Then the Mariners are on the road for 3 games against the Athletics starting at 6:40.
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1: Cloudy skies this evening with a 30% chance of showers, clearing overnight, down to a low of 8 degrees. Sunny skies for tomorrow up to a high of 21. More sunny skies for Wednesday to a high of 22. And sunny skies again Thursday to a high of 23. Right now it's 16 degrees.
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headlines lately. Last week was the bread scandal, and just over a week to go till the next federal payment. I got details after default. First, Hendrix on the

This might be your new favorite thing. Canada Groceries and Essentials Benefits, due to get rolled out June 5th. It's, a bonus payment. Their words, not mine. Supposed to help with rising food and living costs. Payments are based off income and household size, so they're just all over the charts. But this one's getting based off the GST and HST credit. Hope that makes sense to you. It's getting us through until the official program rolls out in July. I mean, I don't ask questions when they put money in my account. We just smile and nod. It's due to come out for June 5th. So fingers crossed, you get a big one coming.

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We've got to be getting close to the end now. There can't be so many more of these laying around. Another chance to own rock history is coming in June. They're going to be putting up some more Nirvana merch. How is there any more? A shirt that Kurt Cobain wore is up for grabs. Starting asking price of $8,000 for a ratty old t-shirt. My question always is, do they wash this stuff first? Or does the smell add to the price tag? Not for me, that's for sure.

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9: 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At Broken Squirrel Wellness, their Neuro Lounge is designed to help first responders reset their nervous system, improve recovery, and reduce stress. Right now, nurses, paramedic firefighters, police, allied health professionals, and support workers get 20% off Neuro Lounge and studio memberships. 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Broken Squirrel Wellness, where your brain gets to breathe.
10: Here's what's going on.
11: Hello, it's William Stringer. I've got an event for you that you have almost certainly noticed if you have been anywhere near the 17th Street Bridge on Saturday. This event is great for you if you like things that have been creatively made, you like buying gifts to people, you like to go to places that are easy to get to, and finally, and I'll explain this one in a second, it's going to be great for you if you like sausage. Because I am, of course, talking about the Comox Valley Makers Market, taking place on the site of Ducks Unlimited Canada, 1300 Comox Road. Basically, you go over the 17th Street Bridge from Courtney. I guess you're still in Courtney, kind of heading towards Superstore on the wiggly bit. On your right, you will see there's a bloody great big market there every Saturday from 10 until 2:30. So, I don't know if you want to go to the Comox Valley Farmers Market and head there. They'll go quite well together, I'd say. You know, they've got 35 artisans, usually a scavenger hunt, a raffle, and I kind of hinted at sausage. There's Corn Dog Express on site. Absolutely delicious. Try their spiralized and deep fried potatoes. This thing is going on every single Saturday from 10 until 2:30. I'm going to put a link to this event at my Comox Valley Now under the events tab. For now, for 98.9 Jet FM, I'm William Stringer. And that's what's going on.
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is that Mile of Flowers Planted yearly event. It kind of snuck up on us this year. They need over 200 volunteers to get those pretty plants in the ground. 5 to 7 tomorrow on Cliff Ave. It is kind of hard to miss. There's, again, hundreds of volunteers. The city provides the flowers, but if you have some gloves, that would probably do you some good. Basically, just show up, find an empty spot, and get planting. It really makes it start to feel like summer in the valley. It looks stunning all season long, thanks to all those volunteers and organizers.

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1: Rock and roll news, day late, but wanted to say a happy 85th birthday to Bob Dylan. You know, his birthday was yesterday. Man, Bob rocks. Going on tour this summer. He's the best. Foo Fighters kicked off their big tour. They played the Bottle Rock Festival over the weekend. They covered Nirvana, Jesus Doesn't Want Me for a Sunbeam, and the Rollins Band song, Do It. Now, that Rollins Band song is actually a cover of another cover. Anyhow, is it really a cover if Dave Grohl was in Nirvana? Anyhow, I thought it was pretty cool. And also, Taylor Hawkins' son, Shane, joined. Man, that kid can slay the drums. Very cool. Look for the footage on YouTube. Jack White and Stephen Colbert did a public access show Saturday evening. Also, Eminem stopped by, Jeff Daniels, and Steve Buscemi. I mean, the weirdest thing, right? Like, Colbert just finished up the Late Show and then flies to Michigan to hang out with Jack White on a public access show called Only in Monroe. Hilarious stuff. You can get the footage on YouTube. And finally, former Hole drummer Patty Schimmel is put up for auction that Foxes t-shirt. You know what I'm talking about? That famous photo of Kurt Cobain and Nirvana. He's wearing the Foxes t-shirt. Anyways, he gifted it to her. He said, here, Patty, take this shirt. Remember, she was a drummer in his wife's band, Hole, and she's putting up for auction. It goes up until the end of the week. We'll let you know how much it went for. All that Nirvana stuff goes for huge, huge money, right? Live and local, there's now an open jam happening at the Mech. It's Sundays, 1 to 5. If you want to pick up a jam session, get it in. If you got something you want to promote on the Rock Blast, do it right here, 703-2538.
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